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0: Mix, direto do Rock in Rio.
1: Of course, left because it's so cold here. But I want to sing this song for you and thank you again. 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